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These are a few of my favorite things. Green colored ponies and crisp apple strudels, doorbells and sleigh bells, schnitzel with noodles, wild geese that fly with the moon on their wings. These are a few of my favorite things. 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These are a few of my favorite things.

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I know. I can tell. What did I do? What did I say? Why are you doing this? Baby, I love you. My life is nothing without you. Before, we were so happy together, so much together, so... I'm not lying. I'm totally mixed up. Baby, I'm so damn mixed up. I just can't figure out what went wrong. Won't you give us a chance? Won't you think it over? Baby, please.

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1: 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Down the street, let's run and make it. Yeah, B, let's flush on down and get us a crazy Z. Good, I'll get some peanuts.